Yeah. Life. Life is the only thing we need. They need me to go, but I don't want to leave. Rest in peace, little Keith.

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1: I just wanna love you, baby. 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
2: 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What do you want?

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1: As you already know, Rosalie and Banks. Fuck me, see you, my man. 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